0: Is someone listening?
1: Radio Edge.
0: Okay.
1: Radio Edge. Csoki Gozimmo is sláger megy.
0: Let me tell you the story of that guy. First you loved, then you promised, was losing control, crazy night.

music and rhythm and the flow. 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

0: 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I mean, I don't see what she sees, but maybe it's cause I'm wearing your cologne.
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But you came and stood right by me. 'Cause I smell a sweet perfume.

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0: You know, the one that goes na na na na na na na na na na.
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0: push me, and then just touch me, till I can get my satisfaction.
1: Satisfaction!
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2: Satisfaction. 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
1: Cadet de Crayon et d'échec!
0: Push me, and then just touch me, till I can get my satisfaction.
1: Ma megin shiki shuk va rodion kamo da ni chan da shvalya. 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Ena chiko e ketra!